0: Listen, you know, I think probably one of the most important artists that have influenced a lot of the groups in England comes from right here in
1: right,
0: the state.
1: Yeah, a lot of these blues musicians and white people picking country music, you know, have influenced everybody. I think one of the best of them all is right here on the show right now. Think we should bring him on?
0: I think so, Carl Perkins. Yeah.

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But I did write a song special for you guys. 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
1: 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I'm out of here.
2: Vom Trucker wird so viel erzählt. Langsam habe ich satt. Heute geht's mal andersrum. Hier spricht der Truck.

It's get harder than a hoochie-coochie. We laid rubber on a charge of asphalt. Got a little crazy, but we never got caught.

Page 19 to 23. Big, big world can be unkind. The phone just took my last dime.

come on, smiles, but tonight we're headed for Nashville, Tennessee. We've hauled that old black coal in West Virginia. Georgia peaches in Georgia, yes, sirree. Oh, it's citrus fruit from Florida, hard shell crabs from Baltimore. But when I go, you've got to promise me.

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He sings the songs and then they turn on all the lights. They send him on, off into the night, singing, here I go, running down the road.

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1: It was wintertime in Nashville, down on Music Row, and I was looking for a place to get myself out of the cold, to warm the frozen feeling that was eating at my soul, and keep the chilly wind off me and my guitar. Well, my thirsty wanted whiskey, and my hungry needed beans, but it had been a month of paydays since I'd heard that eagle scream. 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

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I said, you've been reading my mail. He just smiled and said, let me see that guitar. 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

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Back when failure had me locked out on the wrong side of the door. When no one stood behind me but my shadow on the floor. And lonesome was more than a state of mind. You see, the devil haunts a hungry man. 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And then I stole his song.

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Well, I'm going to see my woman. No, I heard she'd messed around with some other man. I heard she did it. You know I'm going downtown.

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1: I was a brain surgeon.
2: 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How about a little steel guitar, Smith?

0: 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They're doing Dylan.
1: It can't be the birds. Play another tune.
2: Well, gather around me, children, a story I will tell about Pretty Baltimore, the outlaw.
0: It's the birds, all right.
1: Nah, that ain't the birds.
3: For their latest Columbia album, Sweetheart of the Rodeo, the birds take 11 trips to the country. 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

Only son, my precious one, come listen here to me. I am the bow and you are the arrow, and now you must fly free. I am the bow and you are the arrow, and now you must fly free.